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1: 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Hello everyone. Welcome back to Let's Learn English program at Radio Agakiza. We are back with our series of lessons of English, and today we have an exciting lesson that we are going to study together with you. We thank you so much for your appreciation. We thank you so much with your feedback, your comments, and your phone calls. 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And today I'm not alone in the studio as usual. We are going to be more than one. I have visitors, special visitors. It is going to be very special, very fabulous. Welcome back. Nkuko mwamaze kuvyumva kuri mikro ni mwigisha w'icyongereza Dorias Nimenya kuri mikro. 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Thank you so much. And let me just start in my right side. I see a visitor. Let me give him a warm welcome and make his short presentation, his short introduction to you. Welcome, brother.
3: Okay, thank you, Mr. Dorias, for welcoming me. Hello, dear listeners, those who like to listen to this emission. My name is Maniram Hajire. I'm an English teacher. This is my career, and I'm happy today to be present in this studio to share with you a lesson that Mr. Dorias has prepared for you today. Thank you.
1: Thank you, Brother Jir. And let me just go straightly in my left side. I can see another friend, another guest. Maybe he's not actually a guest. Welcome, brother. And just introduce to the listeners, right?
4: Thank you, Mr. Dorias. My name is Odase Niyomwungere, and actually, this is not the first time for me to attend this place at all. Maybe it's twice. For those for whom it is the first time to hear from me, I'm an English teacher too. Besides, I'm a translator. This is part of my life career. Thank you very much.
1: Wow. I think that you've heard about our visitors today, that they are specialists in English teaching. And I hope they are going to help us a lot in today's lesson. Nkuko rero mwamaze kubyumva, turi kumwe n'abigisha b'icyongereza gusa. 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Right, let us just step into the main lesson. We are going to learn how to introduce others to our friends. I have a friend of mine and I want to introduce him or her to my friend too. But how do I introduce him or how do I introduce her to my friend? Right. Good morning, Odas.
4: Good morning, Mr. Dolias.
1: How are you doing?
4: I'm doing pretty well.
1: Okay. What time is it?
4: It's 5 to 9.
1: It's 5 to 9. Wow. I can see a new face you are with. Who is he?
4: The person you see with me is just my friend.
1: Your friend. But I don't know him. He is new to me. Who is he?
4: The man you see is called Manirama Jules, a Burundian. Anyway, he can identify himself to you.
3: Happy to meet you, Mr. Dorias.
1: Happy to meet you too. It's been a long time without seeing each other. It is the first time for sure.
3: Yes, for sure. This is the first time to meet you.
1: Okay. Where are you from exactly?
3: I'm from Bujumbura province, exactly in Kanyosha commune.
1: It sounds great. What do you do in your day life?
3: In my day life, I am an English teacher. And besides teaching English, I am a translator.
1: Okay. A translator. Yeah. I can see that you are a smartest one. It sounds great. What do you like in your life?
3: I like many things. Can you be clear?
1: Your hobbies. My goodness, your hobbies.
3: I like music.
1: Music? What type of music do you like?
3: We can have secular and gospel music. I love both.
1: You love both?
3: Yes.
1: Wow. Thank you, brother Odas, to have brought your friend, Jill. I find in him many interests that I can share with him. Thank you so much.
4: You're welcome, Mr. Dolias.
1: And as he is your friend, he is my friend too, right?
4: Your mother's.
1: Right. Good. 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

0: 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Let me welcome again my visitors of the day to say the final word and give you a goodbye to our listeners. Let me start in my left side. Welcome, brother.
1: Thank you, Mr. Dorias. I can't express how thankful I am for the consideration you have granted me. I really encourage any listener to keep the endeavor they have adopted to learn English through this program you have initiated here. Whenever invited, I'm ready to respond to your call. And I say goodbye to any listener of today.
2: Let me say thank you to you, Mr. Dorias. It was my big pleasure to be with you in this studio to share with you this lesson. I enjoyed it much, and I hope you do, you dear listeners, you enjoy it. I hope to see you soon. Thank you.
0: It was very, very fantastic to have such visitors in our studio of Agakiza Radio, really. And I hope that you've heard that they are ready to respond to our call, that they may come back and share with you some English program. Thank you to all our dear listeners to have paid much attention to the lesson of the day. I hope you enjoyed it, and the lesson is going to help you a lot. Let's meet in box your messages and your comments, your calls. We are ready to react to your contributions. Thank you so much for those who have contributions, comments, and want to call. Here is the number you can contact Art: 6874777 3 6874777 3. Kubifuza kubaza canke bifuza kutwandikira mbere no kutwunganira, ni muhamagare kuri 6874 77 3. Goodbye.
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